Traffic on Slovenian roads is currently flying smoothly. We wish you a safe and pleasant journey. Promet po slovenskih cestah trenutno poteka tekoče. 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

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A love song of Forbidden.

Here is the latest traffic update. 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
1: Good morning. 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One is between the entries Dragomir and Brezovica, and another one between the junction Nanos and the entry Senožeče. One lane is also closed there, so be extra careful.
2: Previdno zdaj na primorski avtocesti zaradi pokvarjenih vozil, ki ovirata promet, in sicer med priključkoma Dragomer in Brezovica proti Ljubljani ter med Nanosom in Senožečami proti Kopru. 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
1: Two broken down vehicles are still obstructing traffic on the A1 highway from Koper towards Ljubljana. One is between the entries Dragomir and Brezovica, and another one is between the junction Nanos and the entry Senožeče. One lane is also closed there, so be extra careful.
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0: It's almost 7. 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
1: Two major wildfires broke out yesterday afternoon near the villages of Brestovica pri Kumno and Brnetici in western Slovenia. At least 30 firefighters from 5 units were battling the fire above Brnetici in an effort to prevent it from spreading into denser woodland. Conditions were even more demanding in Brestovica pri Kumno, where at least 10 firefighting units and around 100 firefighters have been deployed. Because of the seriousness of the situation and the difficult terrain, firefighting aircraft were called in to assist as well. A major oil terminal in Russia's second city of St. Petersburg in the northwest was struck overnight by Ukraine. Ukraine has recently intensified its long-range drone attacks on Russia's critical energy infrastructure, causing widespread fuel shortages. Russian President Vladimir Putin, who last week made a rare admission of fuel shortages caused by Ukraine attacks, yesterday signed into law a bill aimed at boosting supplies to the domestic fuel market. The Italian government is sounding the alarm after 80 vials of fentanyl were stolen from Rome's Israelic hospital. Fentanyl is a synthetic opioid up to 100 times more powerful than morphine. The head of the hospital pharmacy reported the theft, but what is striking is the absence of any sign of forced entry on the safe where the vials were kept. The weather will be mostly sunny today, but in the afternoon clouds will start rolling in from the north. Local showers or even storms can be expected. The daily highs will range from 26 to 31 degrees.
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1: An object is reported on the southern Ljubljana bypass between the rest stop Barje and the entry Ljubljana Zahod Vič. Also, two broken down vehicles are still reported on the A1 highway from Koper towards Ljubljana. One is between the entries Dragomir and Brezovica, and another one is between the junction Nanos and the entry Senožiče.
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1: Well, no, actually, ne. I think 12 degrees in summer is freezing cold, but maybe I'm not the best reference because I'm almost always cold.
0: Ampak lahko pa oba priznava, da prija, da si torej oddahnemo od vročine in prezračimo domove. Sicer pa Tina, kako je drugod po Evropi?
1: Well, temperatures across our list today range from a cool 11 degrees to a hot 27 degrees. And most of Europe is waking up to sunshine, while the north part of the continent is largely under cloudy skies. But let's take a closer look starting in Northern Europe. And as mentioned, cloudy conditions dominate the north this morning, with 11 degrees in Oslo and 15 degrees in both Copenhagen and Riga. Moving west, where it's a little milder, Paris and Brussels are enjoying sunshine and 18 degrees, while London is also dry with 16 degrees this morning. In Southern Europe, the heat is already building. Athens is leading the way with 27 degrees and clear skies. It's also sunny in Sarajevo, where the temperature is 13 degrees, and in Belgrade, where it's a pleasant 17 degrees. And finally, Eastern Europe. It's cloudy in Prague and Moscow with 16 and 17 degrees. Kiev, meanwhile, is enjoying sunshine and 14 degrees this morning.
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3: Visit Celje and the largest medieval castle in Slovenia. 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
1: Firefighters battling two blazes in Western Slovenia. I'm Tina Lah. Good morning.
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1: Two major wildfires broke out yesterday afternoon near the villages of Brestovica pri Kumno and Brnetici in western Slovenia. More than 130 firefighters and aircraft were deployed to help tackle the blaze. At least 30 firefighters from five units were battling the fire above Brnetici in an effort to prevent it from spreading into denser woodland. Conditions were even more demanding in Brestovica pri Kumno, where at least 10 firefighting units and around 100 firefighters have been deployed. Because of the seriousness of the situation and the difficult terrain, firefighting aircraft were called in to assist as well. A major oil terminal in Russia's second city of St. Petersburg in the northwest was struck overnight by Ukraine. Ukraine's president Volodymyr Zelensky described it as a key infrastructure that generates revenue for the Russian war. Ukraine has recently intensified its long-range drone attacks on Russia's critical energy infrastructure, causing widespread fuel shortages. Russian President Vladimir Putin, who last week made a rare admission of fuel shortages caused by Ukraine attacks, yesterday signed into law a bill aimed at boosting supplies to the domestic fuel market. The Italian government is sounding the alarm after 80 vials of fentanyl were stolen from Rome's Israelic hospital. Fentanyl is a synthetic opioid up to 100 times more powerful than morphine. The missing quantity would be enough to produce up to around 20,000 doses potentially destined for illicit use, which in countries such as the United States and Canada has become a national emergency. The head of the hospital pharmacy reported the theft, but what is striking is the absence of any sign of forced entry on the safe where the vials were kept. The weather will be mostly sunny today, but in the afternoon, clouds will start rolling in from the north. Local showers or even storms can be expected. The daily highs will range from 26 to 31 degrees.
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1: One lane is still closed due to a broken down vehicle on the coastal part of the A1 highway, that is from Ljubljana towards Koper, between the junction Nanos and the entry Senožeče. And another broken down vehicle is reported, this one on the A2 highway from Ljubljana towards Obrežje, between the entries Trebnje Zahod and Mirna Peč.
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1: Firefighters battling two blazes in Western Slovenia. I'm Tina Lah. Good morning.
0: This is Radio SI News. Nine.
1: Two major wildfires broke out yesterday afternoon near the villages of Brestovica, Prekumno and Brnetici in western Slovenia. More than 130 firefighters and aircraft were deployed to help tackle the blaze. At least 30 firefighters from five units were battling the fire above Brnetici in an effort to prevent it from spreading into denser woodland. Conditions were even more demanding in Brestovica, Prekumno, where at least 10 firefighting units and around 100 firefighters have been deployed. Because of the seriousness of the situation and the difficult terrain, firefighting aircraft were called in to assist as well. A major oil terminal in Russia's second city of St. Petersburg in the northwest was struck overnight by Ukraine. Ukraine's president Volodymyr Zelensky described it as a key infrastructure that generates revenue for the Russian war. Ukraine has recently intensified its long-range drone attacks on Russia's critical energy infrastructure, causing widespread fuel shortages. Russian President Vladimir Putin, who last week made a rare admission of fuel shortages caused by Ukraine attacks, yesterday signed into law a bill aimed at boosting supplies to the domestic fuel market. The Italian government is sounding the alarm after 80 vials of fentanyl were stolen from Rome's Israelic hospital. Fentanyl is a synthetic opioid up to 100 times more powerful than morphine. The missing quantity would be enough to produce up to around 20,000 doses potentially destined for illicit use, which in countries such as the United States and Canada has become a national emergency. The head of the hospital pharmacy reported the theft, but what is striking is the absence of any sign of forced entry on the safe where the vials were kept. The weather will be mostly sunny today, but in the afternoon, clouds will start rolling in from the north. Local showers or even storms can be expected. The daily highs will range from 26 to 31 degrees.
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1: An accident is still obstructing traffic on the H7 fast road that is from the border crossing towards the Dolga Vas, between the Dolga Vas roundabout and the junction Dolga Vas. Be extra careful there.
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1: An accident is still reported on the H7 expressway that is from the border crossing with Hungary towards Dolga Vas between the Dolga Vas roundabout and the junction Dolga Vas. Be extra careful there.
2: Zaradi nesreče je promet oviran na hitri cesti ob meji z Madžarsko in sicer med krožiščem in razcepom Dolga Vas. Tam torej posebej previdno.
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1: An accident is still obstructing traffic on the H7 expressway that is from the border crossing with Hungary towards Dolga Vas. That is between the Dolga Vas roundabout and the junction Dolga Vas. Also, an animal is reported on the eastern Ljubljana bypass.

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2: Welcome to Slovenia. 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We're here in Piran today. It's a beautiful sunny day, joined by a couple from
3: France. In Lyon, south of France.
4: Okay. And your names are?
5: Eric.
3: And Cécile.
4: Why did you decide to come to Slovenia?
5: Because it's a very nice country.
4: And how did you know that?
5: Because of my wife.
4: And how did you find out about Slovenia?
3: We went to Austria, Slovenia, Slovakia. So we make a
5: Dutchland.
3: A
4: so
3: big trip.
4: Traveling.
3: Yes, yeah.
2: Okay. Round tour.
3: We spent 2 weeks in Slovenia.
2: Which is your favorite place so far?
3: Everywhere.
5: Everywhere.
3: Everywhere. So nice. Yeah, very nice.
5: Ljubljana. Yeah.
4: The seaside as well.
5: Yes,
2: yeah.
5: As well.
4: Okay. Well, this is a quiz show about Slovenia. Five questions. You have sounds that you can use if you think you know the answer. Eric, you have the rattle.
6: Yeah, that's
4: your sound.
6: Okay. Yes.
4: And Cecile has the bell.
7: Okay.
4: That's your sound.
7: Okay.
4: Okay. Are you ready?
7: Yeah.
5: Yes, I'm ready.
4: Okay.
5: To fight.
4: Against your wife.
8: Question number one.
4: What's the warmest the sea in Piran gets? So the warmest the sea gets, temperature-wise, and when is the warmest? It's 20 degrees, 24 degrees, or 27 degrees?
5: 24.
4: Yes.
2: Yes,
4: yes, correct. 24 degrees.
8: Question number two.
2: The square in Piran, where we are now, used to be a port. So this area used to be a port for ships, but it was filled up in 18.

0: 1894 because the city had nowhere else to expand. There were no more boats in the marina, so the marina was not used. Or because of the smell. It stunk.
1: One.
2: No.
3: Oh.
2: No.
3: Yes, yes. That's what they say, yeah. And it's 2-0.
4: Question number three.
3: The Socha River. Have you seen the Socha River?
1: Yeah.
3: Okay. It's an alpine river. It's a Mediterranean river, or is it a continental Atlantic river? The Socha River.
1: One.
3: Yes. The Alpine, yes.
1: Alpine. Okay.
3: It's an Alpine river.
0: The 2-1.
3: It's 2-1 now.
0: You're catching up, Cecile.
4: Question number four.
0: Slovenia has about how many bears?
3: Bears.
0: Bears.
3: Big animals in the forest.
2: Brown.
3: Brown.
0: 100, 500, or 1,000?
1: 500.
3: No, 100. Not 500. Yeah, he gets the answer now.
5: J'ai rien dit. 1,000.
1: 1,000.
3: Correct.
0: That's correct.
3: Yes, you're correct. And that's 3 points for you. You are the winner.
2: Yes, I am.
0: And you get a goodies bag from the tourist office here in Fira. Yes.
3: Yeah, we have
6: it. How well do visitors know Slovenia? The Do You Feel Slovenia quiz show. Every Tuesday at 8:35 a.m. and every Thursday afternoon on Radio SI. 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
2: This week on The Sweet Spot, Capital Soul presents the episode Walk That Walk, a charming selection of new alternative pop, singer-songwriting, indie rock and more, featuring sounds from Foxtrot, Morrissey, Kinkta, The Nude Party, Nessa Barrett and more. 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
1: Thousands of protesters march through France to demand law against sexual violence. I'm Tina Lah. Good morning.
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1: Thousands of people gathered across France yesterday to demand government action against sexual violence following the rape and murder of an 11-year-old girl that served as a catalyst for mass mobilization. The girl named Liana went missing on the 29th of May in the southwestern town of Florence, and her body was found in an abandoned silo almost a week later. Anger grew after it emerged that the main suspect, the 41-year-old father of a school friend, had twice before been formally accused of raping a child, but the investigations had been dropped or stalled. The tragedy is seen as a failure of a system that could have protected Liana and many other victims, but did not. Demonstrations were announced in around 80 cities. The number of deaths from Venezuela's devastating twin earthquakes have jumped to over 2,900. The death toll has risen by over 300 since Friday, with more than 16,500 people injured in last month's disaster. Thousands remain unaccounted for. On June 24th, two back-to-back earthquakes rocked Venezuela in what quickly became one of the worst quake disasters that Latin America has witnessed. With a magnitude of 7.2 and 7.5, the consecutive earthquakes struck just seconds apart and hit the coastal area north of the capital Caracas the hardest. The Italian government is sounding the alarm after 80 vials of fentanyl were stolen from Rome's Israelic hospital. Fentanyl is a synthetic opioid up to 100 times more powerful than morphine. The missing quantity would be enough to produce up to around 20,000 doses potentially destined for illicit use, which in countries such as the United States and Canada has become a national emergency. The head of the hospital pharmacy reported the theft, but what is striking is the absence of any sign of forced entry on the safe where the vials were kept. The weather will be mostly sunny today, but in the afternoon, clouds will start rolling in from the north. Local showers or even storms can be expected. The daily highs will range from 26 to 31 degrees.
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1: An accident is still reported on the H7 expressway, that is from the border crossing with Hungary towards Daugavas, between the Daugavas roundabout and the junction Daugavas. A broken down vehicle is still reported on the A1 highway from Koper towards Ljubljana, that is before the junction Kozarje, and some delays are reported on the main roads Šmarja Dragonja and Lesce Bled.
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0: 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Did you know?
1: If you like hiking, you'll find plenty of places to do so in Slovenia. The country has over 7,000 kilometers of mountain hiking trails. 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That's without stopping. 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
1: Thousands of protesters march through France to demand law against sexual violence. I'm Tina Lah. Good morning.
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1: Thousands of people gathered across France yesterday to demand government action against sexual violence following the rape and murder of an 11-year-old girl that served as a catalyst for mass mobilization. The girl named Liana went missing on the 29th of May in the southwestern town of Florence, and her body was found in an abandoned silo almost a week later. Anger grew after it emerged that the main suspect, the 41-year-old father of a school friend, had twice before been formally accused of raping a child, but the investigations had been dropped or stalled. The tragedy is seen as a failure of a system that could have protected Liana and many other victims, but did not. Demonstrations were announced in around 80 cities. The United States is marking its 250th birthday with nationwide events, including a series of concerts and fly passes, as well as a fireworks display. U.S. President Donald Trump's speech and multiple events all over the country have first been disrupted due to bad weather and the threat of thunderstorms. But nonetheless, Trump delivered his National Mall speech afterwards.
2: Tonight we come together for one of the most joyous and glorious milestones of all time, the 250th anniversary, and I do have to say this. One of my very brilliant people backstage said, "Don't worry about it, sir. We can do it maybe next week." I said, "It doesn't work next week. This is the big day. We want July 4th. We're not looking for July something else, because this is the 250th anniversary of the Declaration of Independence, nothing like it."
1: The U.S. is celebrating the anniversary of the signing of the Declaration of Independence in 1776, which ended British rule in the 13 original colonies. The number of deaths from Venezuela's devastating twin earthquakes have jumped to over 2,900. The death toll has risen by over 300 since Friday, with more than 16,500 people injured in last month's disaster. Thousands remain unaccounted for. On June 24th, two back-to-back earthquakes rocked Venezuela in what quickly became one of the worst quake disasters that Latin America has witnessed. With a magnitude of 7.2 and 7.5, the consecutive earthquakes struck just seconds apart and hit the coastal area north of the capital Caracas the hardest. The weather will be mostly sunny today, but in the afternoon, clouds will start rolling in from the north. Local showers or even storms can be expected. The daily highs will range from 26 to 31 degrees.
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1: A broken-down bus is reported on the A2 highway from Ljubljana towards Karavanka, Austria, between the entry Vodice and Brnik. A 10-minute delay is reported there, so be extra careful. A 10-minute delay is also reported on the coastal part of the A1 highway from Ljubljana towards Koper before the entry Postojna. And some heavy traffic is reported on the main roads Šmarje-Koper, Šmarje-Dragonja and Lesce-Bled.
0: A carefree weekend.

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1: An accident occurred on the A1 highway from Maribor towards Ljubljana between the tunnel Gola Rebro and the entry Slovenske Konjice. The road there is closed and delays are expected, but a detour is set up over the local road. Also, a 10-minute delay is still reported on the A1 highway from Ljubljana towards Koper, that is before the entry Postojna, and some delays are reported on the main roads Šmarje-Koper, Šmarje-Dragonja and Lesce-Bled.
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2: The A1 highway from Maribor towards Ljubljana, which was closed due to an accident, is now reopened, that is, between the tunnel Golo Rebro and the entry Slovenske Konjice, but some delays remain there. Also, a 10-minute delay is reported on the A2 highway from Karavanke, Austria towards Ljubljana, between the rest stop Vokla and the entry Vodice. This is also due to a broken down vehicle. A 10-minute delay is reported also on the coastal part of the A1 highway, that is, from Ljubljana towards Koper, between the entries Unec and Postojna. A tire is reported on the A2 highway from Obrežje towards Ljubljana between the entries Trebnje Zahod and Beach, and a broken down vehicle is reported on the same A2 highway but in the other direction, that is from Ljubljana towards Obrežje between the covered trench Dolge Dole and the entry Trebnje Zahod. Also, some heavy traffic is still reported on the main roads Šmarje-Koper, Šmarje-Dragonja and Lesce-Bled.
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1: One lane is closed due to a broken down vehicle on the A2 highway from Karavanka, Austria towards Ljubljana between the entries Brnik and Vodice. Also, delays are reported there. That is, a 10-minute delay is reported between the rest stop Voklo and the entry Vodice. Also, a 10-minute delay is reported on the A1 highway from Ljubljana towards Koper between the entries Unec and the rest stop Studenac. And also in the other direction, that is from Koper towards Ljubljana between the rest stops Studenac and Robar Komanda. Delays are reported also on the A1 highway from Ljubljana towards Maribor, that is between the exit Dramlje and the tunnel Pletovarje, and also in the other direction, that is from Maribor towards Ljubljana, between the entries Slovenske Konjice and the tunnel Golorevro. Heavy traffic is also reported on the main roads Šmarje-Koper, Šmarje-Dragonja and Lesce-Bled.
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1: A broken down vehicle is reported on the A2 highway from Karavanka, Austria towards Ljubljana between the entries Brnik and Vodice. Be extra careful there. Another broken down vehicle is reported on the A2 highway from Obrežje towards Ljubljana. That is between the entries Trebnje Zahod and Beach. Be careful there as well. 15-minute delays are reported on the A1 highway from Maribor towards Ljubljana as well as from Ljubljana towards Maribor. That is on the same stretch between the entries Slovenske Konjice and the tunnel Golo Rebro. A 10-minute delay is reported also in both directions on the A1 highway from Ljubljana towards Koper between the rest stops Studenec and Robar Komanda. And also delays are reported on the main roads Šmarje-Koper, Šmarje-Dragonja and Lesce-Bled.
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1: If you're looking for something to do this Sunday evening, here are a few ideas from our event tip guide. We'll start on the coast, where Blaž Gantar will bring the timeless music of Frank Sinatra to Park Pietro Coppo.

The concert begins at 8:30 this evening in Isola. Meanwhile, Alexander Mezhek and Gal Djurin with his band will perform at the traditional Prešeren night in Vrba. This is in front of Prešeren's birth house.

concert at Doptmezhek's Woodstock will get underway at 8:30. And finally, if you're wondering what happens when folk traditions meet dazzling musicianship, playful humor and fearless improvisation, the answer is Terrafolk. They'll be performing tonight at Castle Staniel.

0: The concert starts at 8 o'clock in Shtaniel, one of the oldest settlements in the Karst region. 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
1: This is Radio SI. Kupija nova pikasi. Vse za šole v paketu. 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Že 30 let. 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

0: Drivers, be careful. An accident just occurred on the A1 highway from Ljubljana towards Maribor at the junction Slivnica. The fast lane is closed there.
1: Previdno, nesreča se je zgodila na Štajerski avtocesti v razcepu Slivnica proti Mariboru, kjer je zdaj zato zaprt prehitevalni pas.

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1: The United States marks 250th birthday. I'm Tina Lah. Good afternoon.
0: This is Radio SI News.
1: The United States is marking its 250th birthday with nationwide events, including a series of concerts and fly passes, as well as a fireworks display. U.S. President Donald Trump's speech and multiple events all over the country have first been disrupted due to bad weather and the threat of thunderstorms. But nonetheless, Trump delivered his National Mall speech afterwards.
2: Tonight we come together for one of the most joyous and glorious milestones of all time, the 250th anniversary, and I do have to say this. One of my very brilliant people backstage said, "Don't worry about it, sir. We can do it maybe next week." I said, "It doesn't work next week. This is the big day. We want July 4th. We're not looking for July something else, because this is the 250th anniversary of the Declaration of Independence, nothing like it."
1: The U.S. is celebrating the anniversary of the signing of the Declaration of Independence in 1776, which ended British rule in the 13 original colonies. Thousands of people gathered across France yesterday to demand government action against sexual violence following the rape and murder of an 11-year-old girl that served as a catalyst for mass mobilization. The girl, named Liana, went missing on the 29th of May in the southwestern town of Florence, and her body was found in an abandoned silo almost a week later. Anger grew after it emerged that the main suspect, the 41-year-old father of a school friend, had twice before been formally accused of raping a child, but the investigations had been dropped or stalled. The tragedy is seen as a failure of a system that could have protected Liana and many other victims, but did not. Demonstrations were announced in around 80 cities. The municipality of Piran has introduced a new cruise ship tax, which will be paid by cruise operators. The seaside community is namely expecting more than 50 passenger ships to dock this year, bringing over 15,000 passengers. In the long term, Piran is aiming to develop sustainable and boutique tourism with high added value and the least possible impact on the environment. Due to space constraints in the old town center and the sensitive marine ecosystem, the municipality has no plans to accommodate large cruise ships carrying large numbers of passengers. The municipality said it instead prioritizes small luxury ships. The weather will be mostly sunny today, but in the afternoon, clouds will start rolling in from the north. Local showers or even storms can be expected. The daily highs will range from 26 to 31 degrees.
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1: The fast lane is closed due to an accident on the A1 highway from Ljubljana towards Maribor at the junction Slivnica. Delays are also forming there. A broken down vehicle is still reported on the A2 highway, that is from Obrežje towards Ljubljana, between the entry Strebnja Zahod and Beach. A 15-minute delay is reported on the A1 highway, that is in both directions, between Maribor and Ljubljana, between the entry Slovenske Konjice and the tunnel Golo Rebro, as well as between the exit Dramlje and the tunnel Pletovarje. Also, a 10-minute delay is reported in both directions on the A1 highway, that is between Ljubljana and Koper, between the rest stops Studenec and Robar Komanda. Also, some heavy traffic is reported on the main roads Šmarje-Koper, Šmarje-Dragonja and Lesce-Bled.
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1: One lane of the A1 motorway from Ljubljana to Maribor is closed due to an accident. That's at the Slunica interchange. Be careful if you're coming up to that point, because a queue of vehicles about a kilometre long has formed there. There are delays of about 10 to 15 minutes in both directions on the A1 motorway from Maribor to Ljubljana due to roadworks. That's between the exits for Slovenska Konica and Ramlje. There's also a short delay of about 5 to 10 minutes on the A1 motorway from Ljubljana to Koper before the exit for Postojna. That's also due to roadworks. And a 5-minute delay in the other direction, that's heading towards Ljubljana. And it's also busy on the roads from Šmarje to Koper, Lucija to Izola and Lestce to Bled.
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2: One lane of the A1 motorway from Ljubljana to Maribor is closed at the Slivnica interchange due to an accident earlier on. A queue of vehicles about a kilometre long has formed there, so be careful if you're coming up to that point. Unfortunately, there's been another accident on the A1 from Ljubljana to Maribor. That's between the Golo Rebro tunnel and the exit for Slovenske Konice. There are also delays on that section of the motorway, about 10 to 15 minute delays in both directions. That's due to roadworks, and that's between the exits for Slovenske Konice and Ramlja. One lane is closed on the A1 motorway from Koper to Ljubljana due to a broken down vehicle in the Dekani tunnel. There's also a short delay of about 5 minutes on the A1 from Ljubljana to Koper before the exit for Postojna. That's due to roadworks. And it's busy on the roads from Šmarje to Koper, Lucija to Izola and Lesce to Bled.
3: Previdno zaradi prometne nesreče, nekaj težav imamo zaradi tega na Štajerski avtocesti, na razcepu Slivnica, proti Mariboru je tukaj zaprt prehitevalni pas, okoli 5-minutno zamudo boste imeli proti Štajerski prestolnici. 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
1: One lane of the A1 motorway from Ljubljana to Maribor is closed at the Slivnica interchange due to an accident, and a queue of vehicles about a kilometre long has formed there, so be careful if you're coming up to that point. One lane is also closed on the A1 motorway from Koper to Ljubljana. That's due to a broken down vehicle in the Dekani tunnel. There are delays of around 5 minutes before Postojna. That's on the A1 from Ljubljana to Koper. That's due to roadworks. And around a 15-minute delay also due to roadworks on the A1 motorway from Ljubljana to Maribor between the exits for Dramlja and Slovenske Konice. It's a similar situation in the other direction, so heading towards Ljubljana between Slovenske Konice and Dramlja, also due to those roadworks. And it's busy on the regional roads from Šmarje to Koper, Lucija to Izola and Lesce to Bled. Drive safely.
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3: Gneča, nesreča ali zastoj. 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
1: Dobar dan. I'm Marliza. I'm from Malaysia. And we've been in Slovenia for the last 7 months. We are from Dolianska region, Novo Mesto in particular, and I have my daughter with me, Zarya. She's half Slovene. Zarya, would you like to introduce yourself?
2: Hello, my name is Zarya Parafut. I'm 8 years old, and I really love Slovenia.
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4: Welcome to Slovenia's Hidden Gems. What does it feel like to spend 2 days immersed in forests, local traditions, and sustainable tourism? That's exactly what our Radio SI scouts were finding out as they tested the 2-day tourist package Forest Experience in Radlje ob Dravi. For 2 days, they discovered forests, local cuisine, a unique accommodation, and cultural heritage of this beautiful region. I caught up with them after their second day. So, Marliza and Zarya, you just completed the 2-day package. Walk us, first of all, through your first day.
2: The first day, I was at the pool. I really loved the slides, and I really loved the cozy, like, it's kind of a sauna pool, but it's actually a lake. I really loved it, and my dad also, and my mom too.
1: Yeah, but before that, in the morning, we arrived, where did we go? To the museum, right?
2: Yeah.
1: They had this huge manor and they had it reinstated to beautiful modern. Nah? It's a very beautiful modern setting, but in the original building. So they reinstated the building and then we had a tour. We had a virtual tour. Where did you go?
2: In the forest.
1: Yeah.
4: And how did you like it in the forest?
2: Very good. It was nice, a bit colder and warmer, and we saw a lot of stuff. We could drink the river water, like it's like a waterfall but a tiny,
1: it's a small creek, right?
2: Yeah.
1: What about the virtual inside that
2: the
1: mosque?
2: Marco,
1: yeah. What did you see inside?
2: I saw the forest, and mm-hmm. we saw flies, stars, the sun, we mm-hmm. saw a lot of trees, mm-hmm. huge big trees. We saw also a deer inside, yeah. And we saw also a little stream.
1: Yeah, they gave explanation on the Baharnik family, and is basically dedicated to the environment, engineering of the environment, I mean building buildings that is actually friendly to the environment, which is very highly appreciated, I think, all over the world. So I feel that we've learned a bit about the family, how they actually love the nature and how they want generations and generations after to learn about the nature and keep the nature as it is. And then we went to the spruce forest.
2: Yeah, yeah, and the that's trees where were saw. Huge.
1: Oh,
2: we
1: yeah.
2: hugged the trees.
1: Yeah,
2: we did
1: that was
2: a lot
1: a nice
2: of stuff.
1: One.
2: What? Then we went to our house, our cute little house.
1: Oh, yeah.
2: We saw a lot of sheep.
1: Mm-hmm.
2: And we also had bunk beds.
1: Oh,
2: that was
1: like
2: very
1: that.
2: Fun
1: yeah,
2: to climb down and up. And we jumped on the bed. I jumped on the beds a lot.
1: Omina Hishka was really nice. I
2: yeah.
1: think it's a good size and very comfortable for us.
2: There was also grapes there.
1: Aha, uh-huh, from the entrance, right?
2: Yeah,
1: they had some
2: grapes.
1: Wines. And what I love the most is the location, right? It's overlooking all
2: yeah,
1: the
2: hills. Yeah, and there's like a tiny yeah. farm that has vegetables.
1: Yeah, there's a small garden.
2: Yeah.
1: And then the sheep at the kitchen.
2: Yeah.
4: Did you also go to the Kajer farm?
1: Yes.
4: That
1: yes.
4: was also on the first day.
1: Yes, that was uh-huh. also
2: yes,
1: on the first day.
2: It was very fun. I saw cows. Mm-hmm. Also, I saw 20 kittens.
1: Wow.
2: And one husband cat and one wife cat. And then we saw, I think we saw ducks. We saw chickens. We saw a huge pig as big as this table.
1: Yeah.
2: And then after that, when we went home, we slept very good, nice. And
1: then we went to the pool.
2: Yeah.
4: Okay, let's take a short break now, yes, because in a few minutes we will talk to the providers of the package. And listeners, please stay tuned.
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1: Tonja Rojnič, vodja turizma na Razvojno-socialnem zavodu Radlje ob Dravi.
2: Ajda Kolar, vodja Dvorca Radlje.
3: So, we are now here talking to the providers of the package Forest Experience in Radlje ob Dravi. So, let's hear from the people who created the experience. What makes the Forest Experience in Radlje ob Dravi different from other typical tourist packages?
2: Ja, naša turistična ponudba je temeljila na doživetjih, ki se dotikajo gozda.
3: Yes, our tourism offer is built around experiences connected to the forest. In Radlje ob Dravi, more than 70% of the entire area is covered by forest, so it was only natural for us to create a package like this. At the same time, we're opening Radlje Mansion this September. It will become the forest and cultural center of the Upper Drava Valley and will be open to the public. We also have the Paharnik forests, which are part of our natural heritage, and the Kajer farm, where they practice sustainable forest management. So it made perfect sense to bring all these elements together into one tourism package, allowing visitors to experience them up close. This is especially true with Activarium, our new tourism product launched this year. It includes forest therapy, forest yoga, outdoor activities, an outdoor motor skills park, and a bee spa. Guests can truly immerse themselves in everything the forest has to offer. We also added the Omina Hiša, which is located on the edge of the forest, and we believe this makes the entire experience truly unique.
2: Ja, pa še to, dodali smo Omino hiško, ki je pa tudi na obrobju gozda. In to se nam zdi edinstveno.
3: What about the tourists coming to Radlje ob Dravi? Foreign tourists and tourists from Slovenia. What is the experience? Are you satisfied with the number of tourists coming to your place?
1: Lahko rečemo, da smo kar zadovoljni.
3: We can say that we are quite satisfied. Tourism in Radlje ob Dravi has been growing steadily over the past few years, and last year's figures show very positive results. Most of our international visitors come from Austria, Germany and Croatia. Last year, however, we were pleasantly surprised by the number of visitors from France and the Netherlands. The French mainly came as day visitors, so they didn't generate many overnight stays. The Dutch, on the other hand, stayed for an average of almost 4 nights, which is a remarkably long stay both for Radlje and for Slovenia in general. We therefore see the Dutch market as having great potential for future tourism growth.
1: Zelo veliko, tako da je to naš kar potencialni trg za naprej.
3: So obviously tourists like to come to this place, but now specifically, maybe in your own opinion, why would you say it is worthwhile coming to Radlje ob Dravi?
1: Ja, mogoče, kar bi izpostavila za Radlje ob Dravi in za
3: What I would highlight for Radlje ob Dravi and the wider Koroška region is that this is a very peaceful area. As a destination, we want to position ourselves as a sustainable and regenerative destination where visitors can feel a sense of calm, relax, forget everyday stress, escape the big cities, switch off and simply enjoy themselves. We are primarily an outdoor destination. This means that most of our activities during the main season, roughly from May to September, are outdoor based. We encourage guests to explore the destination by bike or on foot. I also believe that the programs we have been developing in recent years are designed to support this idea of slowness, calmness and a more relaxed pace of travel, allowing guests to truly slow down.
1: Mislim, da so tudi programi, ki smo jih zdaj razvijali v zadnjem času, naravnani na to, da gostom omogočajo to neko počasnost, umirjenost in počasnost.
3: Tonja and Ajda, thank you very much for this information and thank you for hosting us.
2: Hvala.
1: Hvala vam in prisrčno dobrodošli v Radljah.
0: To vote, go to sloveniashiddengems.si.

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1: We are back with Slovenia's Hidden Gems. Today we are in Radlje ob Dravi. And Zarja and Marlisa, you enjoyed the first day here very much. But of course, there was day two as well. Yes. What did you experience today? How did the day evolve?
2: This morning, what happened?
3: We went...
2: This morning at the house, Omina Huska, what did Ochi do?
3: We made eggs.
2: Ochi made breakfast.
3: Breakfast.
2: All of us, right?
3: For all of us.
2: Using the and breakfast then, basket.
3: Yeah. And okay. Then we went to drive to one house that has like a ASMR beast on that we relax, like sleep for a while.
2: That's apitherapy. Mm-hmm. Apitherapy.
3: Yes. It smelled very good inside.
2: Mm. Oh, wonderful.
3: But then when we went down...
2: Not yet. Tell what happened. And then they put on the video and the noise of the bees. What happens? They ask us to close our eyes.
3: And
2: then what happened?
3: And
2: then I almost, I'm so relaxed. Initially, the whole apitherapy, I never knew how it was before, mm-hmm. but then that was a very good, it wasn't too long. It was probably like 10 minutes, but
3: so like this.
2: You hear the buzzing.
3: Then when you like start to slow down, uh-huh. You don't really hear it much.
2: Yeah, after that, it's not, you can't hear the buzzing anymore. It just disappears and then you just... You're just in a state of like trance, mm-hmm. something like that with the smell.
3: All of us went to the zip line. My dad pushed me.
2: What is it called?
3: Activarium. Okay. We went to Activarium. I went on the zip line. That was my favorite. And I flew like in the sky when my dad pushed me. Yeah. And then I was so shocked that I almost fell down. And then when we were done, my mom went to the relaxing in the forest,
2: the relaxing and yoga session in the forest where they asked us to do some exercises, breathing exercises. And what did I do? Breathe in and breathe out and hear the nature. Sure. That was also another relaxing session that really enjoyed.
3: The most relaxing for me, it was the one that you have to stand up, do like action thing, and then breathe in and breathe out.
2: Okay. So I liked it because how you go to the nature, what I experienced is that you just walk, no? You don't realize what's happening. So when she asked me to slow down, and then I started listening to what's happening around me. And it's amazing what you can hear when you close your eyes and really listen to the nature. I really, really enjoyed that.
1: That's lovely. So, and then you had lunch?
2: Today we came to this Time Brewery. That was a beautiful lunch here. The place is also amazing. It's close to the nature. Everything here is very incorporated with the nature.
1: Now, Marlisa, what was your highlight looking back at these 2 days?
2: I think the second day would be, the first day, the ending towards it was at the aqua park. So it was more relaxing. It's kids friendly. So any family would definitely enjoy it. My experience, the last part which was the apitherapy and also the nature thing was good for me, mm-hmm. because I just needed that ending to top. It's like a cherry on top, you know, so that's amazing for me. And then I feel that for my husband, believe it or not, Kaija Farm is actually owned by his friend. So he had a reunion with the whole entire family, so that was perfect for him, you know.
1: Finally, in one sentence, why should people come to Radlje ob Dravi?
2: Yeah, I think if you want a quiet getaway, a very small, quaint, and everything's accessible within the next 10 kilometers or so, you know, this is a perfect place. There's actually probably more to discover, but within these 2 days, I think it's good for us. The itinerary was well planned. Radlje, I think, is not known enough. I think we should encourage the people to come here because they are very, very warm. The people are very, very warm. Very lovely to be.

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2: One lane of the A1 motorway from Ljubljana to Maribor is closed at the Slivnica interchange due to an accident. Careful there. One lane is also closed on the A1 motorway from Koper to Ljubljana due to a broken down vehicle in the Dekani tunnel. Be careful on the A5 motorway from Maribor towards Hungary. There is an animal on the road between the exit for Lenart and the Lormania rest area, so watch out there in both directions. There is also an object on the road there that's before the exit for Lipovci in the direction of Hungary. There are delays in both directions on the A1 motorway from Maribor to Ljubljana due to roadworks. That's between Slovenske Konjice and Dramlje. And many thanks to a listener for calling us and telling us about quite a long delay before the Pletavarje tunnel in the direction of Maribor. It's at least 15 minutes there, we're being told. There's also a short delay of about 5 minutes on the A1 from Ljubljana to Koper due to roadworks. That's before Postojna. And there's an object on the motorway there, as I mentioned, on the A5, sorry, that's before Lipovci in the direction of Hungary. And finally, it's busy on the roads from Šmarje to Koper, Lucija to Izola and Lesce to Bled.
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1: Wildfires in southwestern Slovenia extinguished. Good afternoon, I'm Dave Ryan.
0: This is Radio SI News at 3.
1: A large wildfire in the Karst region of Slovenia, close to the Italian border, was brought under control by around 150 firefighters last night. The fire in Brestovica pre Komen burned through around 20 hectares of land in the Komen and Miren Kostanjevica municipalities. Two shells from World War I were also found in the area of the fire and dealt with by disposal experts. The police in Koper say that the cause of the fire is not yet known. US President Donald Trump called the United States the crowning achievement of human history during his 4th of July speech, during celebrations to mark 250 years since the signing of the Declaration of Independence.
2: Tonight we come together for one of the most joyous and glorious milestones of all time. And you know what that is, 250. This is the big day, the 250th anniversary of the Declaration of Independence. Nothing like it.
1: Trump's speech was delayed for several hours due to storms, which forced crowds to temporarily evacuate Washington. Eastern and central parts of the U.S. are in the grip of an extreme heat wave, which forced many events yesterday to be cancelled. France beat Paraguay in the last 16 of the World Cup last night in a bad-tempered game. The winning goal was scored from the penalty spot by Kylian Mbappé. He joins Lionel Messi in the race for the Golden Boot, with both players on 7 goals each at the tournament so far. Earlier, co-hosts Canada lost 3-0 to Morocco. Brazil and Norway will face each other at 10 p.m. this evening for a place in the quarterfinals. Norwegian coach Ståle Solbakken said that Norway needed to be at their best to beat the 5-time World Cup champions.
3: We can hurt Brazil on our day, but we still need to be our very, very best. Otherwise, we have no chance. But if we are on our very, very best, then we have a chance.
1: Following that, the next last 16 game will involve another co-host, Mexico. They will take on England at 2 a.m. Slovenian time. The weather this afternoon will stay partly cloudy with some short localized showers and thunderstorms. Top afternoon temperatures range from around 26 to 31 degrees Celsius.
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1: One lane of the A1 motorway from Ljubljana to Maribor is closed at the Slivnica interchange. That's due to an accident which happened earlier on. Be careful there. One lane is also closed on the A1 motorway from Koper to Ljubljana due to a broken down vehicle in the Dekani tunnel. There is an object on the A5 motorway from Maribor to Hungary before the exit for Lipovci. Be careful there as well. And a broken down vehicle on the A2 motorway from Ljubljana towards Austria. That's between the exits for Podtabor and Brezia. There are also delays due to roadworks in both directions on the A1 linking Maribor and Ljubljana. That's between Slovenska Konica and Dramlje. And it's especially true if you're traveling towards Maribor. There's about a 15-minute delay there between the exit for Dramlje and the Pletovarje tunnel. And there's also a short delay due to roadworks of up to 5 minutes on the A1 from Ljubljana to Koper before the exit for Postojna. And finally, it's busy on the regional roads from Šmarje to Koper, Lucija to Izola, and Lesce to Bled. Have a safe drive.
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1: One lane of the A1 motorway from Ljubljana to Maribor was closed at the Slunice interchange due to an accident earlier on. The road appears to have reopened there in the last few moments, which is good news. We'll keep you posted if anything changes there. There's an object on the A5 motorway from Maribor to Hungary before the exit for Lipovci. Careful there. Also, in the last few moments, we found out that one lane of the A2 motorway from Obrežje to Ljubljana is closed due to a broken down vehicle. That's before the exit for Novo Mesto Zahod. There's a delay of about 15 to 20 minutes on the A1 motorway from Ljubljana to Maribor due to roadworks. That's between the exits for Dramlje and Slovenske Konice. It's also busy in both directions on the regional road from Šmarje to Koper. The H4 expressway is closed in both directions, between Nanos and Vipava due to roadworks. That's until 5 o'clock tomorrow morning. A detour is in place on the parallel regional road. And finally, the usual restrictions apply under motorways for lorries over 7.5 tons until 10 o'clock this evening. Have a safe drive.
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0: Radio SI traffic update.
1: One lane of the eastern part of the Ljubljana ring is closed due to a broken down vehicle. That's before the exit for Ljubljana Vsod. If you're heading north towards the Zadobrova interchange, be careful on the A5 motorway from Maribor to Hungary. There's an object on the road before the exit for Lipovce. One lane of the A2 from Obrežje to Ljubljana is closed due to a broken down vehicle before the exit for Novo Mesto Zahod. And there's another broken down vehicle on the A1 from Koper to Ljubljana between Senožeče and the Nanos interchange. One lane is closed there as well. And it's also busy on the road from Šmarje to Koper in both directions. And finally, there's a delay of 20 minutes on the Ljubljana to Maribor A1 motorway. That's due to roadworks. And that's between the exits for Dramlje and Slovenske Konice. Drive safely.
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0: Radio SI traffic update.
1: One lane is closed due to a broken down vehicle on the A1 motorway from Coburg to Ljubljana in the Kastelets tunnel. There's also a broken down vehicle from Coburg to Ljubljana between the exits for Logatec and Vrhnika. There's also a short delay before Postojna in the direction of Ljubljana due to roadworks. There's a delay of about 10 minutes due to roadworks on the A1 motorway from Ljubljana to Maribor between the exits for Dramlje and Slovenske Konice. And there's yet another broken down vehicle on the A5 motorway that's from Maribor towards Hungary between the Dragočova interchange and the exit for Pernica. And finally, it's busy in both directions on the regional road from Šmarje to Koper. Drive safely.
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0: Be careful on the regional road from Cowper to Dragonia. Traffic is flowing alternately in one direction at Shalara due to a traffic accident. A queue of vehicles has also formed in both directions, so drive carefully.
1: Previdno na cesti Koper-Dragonja, kjer je v Šalari prišlo do prometne nesreče, promet je že urejen izmenično enosmerno, prihaja pa že do zastojev. Srečno pot.

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1: Israel appoints first resident ambassador to Slovenia. Good afternoon, I'm Dave Ryan.
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1: The Israeli Foreign Ministry has announced that Ruth Cohen-Dar will become its first ever resident ambassador to Slovenia. She has already served as a non-resident ambassador to the country, as well as to Malta. Last month, Israel said that it would open an embassy here. In a recent interview with an Israeli newspaper, Prime Minister Yanis Yanche stated that Slovenia would move its embassy in Israel from Tel Aviv to Jerusalem, making it the first EU country to do so. Hundreds of firefighters are battling forest fires in France, Spain, and Portugal as temperatures there have risen again in recent days. A fire near Spain's northeastern Costa Brava coast has burned over 2,000 hectares of land in the last 2 days. Overall, more than 17,000 hectares of land have been affected across the three countries as temperatures in some places reach 40 degrees Celsius today. U.S. President Donald Trump called the United States the crowning achievement of human history during his 4th of July speech, during celebrations to mark 250 years since the signing of the Declaration of Independence.
2: Tonight we come together for one of the most joyous and glorious milestones of all time. And you know what that is, 250. This is the big day, the 250th anniversary of the Declaration of Independence. Nothing like it.
1: Trump's speech was delayed for several hours due to storms, which forced crowds to temporarily evacuate Washington. Eastern and central parts of the U.S. are in the grip of an extreme heat wave, which forced many events yesterday to be cancelled. The death toll from two earthquakes in Venezuela 11 days ago has risen to nearly 3,000, according to official figures. International rescue teams are beginning to wind down the search for survivors in the rubble of nearly 800 destroyed buildings. Tens of thousands of people are still missing. Many Venezuelans have expressed anger at the government, saying that their response to the disaster was too slow. The weather will stay partly cloudy as we head towards the evening, with some localized rain showers and thunderstorms in places this evening and overnight. Temperatures will remain in the mid to high 20s in most places for the next couple of hours.
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1: Unfortunately, there was an accident on the A1 motorway from Ljubljana to Maribor between the exits for Dramlje and Slovenske Konice. That's in a section where they're doing roadworks, and there were delays of about 10 minutes earlier. There's a little bit of good news and bad news there. The good news is that the road, which was fully closed there, has now been reopened. But be careful there if you're coming up to that point. Again, that's between Dramlje and Slovenska Konica, because a queue of vehicles has formed there as well because of that accident. We'll bring you up to date as soon as we know any more. As we mentioned earlier, there was also an accident on the regional road from Koper to Dragonia. Traffic is flowing alternately in one direction at Shalara, and a queue of vehicles has formed in both directions there as well, so drive carefully. One lane is closed due to a broken down vehicle on the A1 motorway from Koper to Ljubljana. That's in the Kastelic tunnel, and there's a queue there before the tunnel, about a kilometre long. It'll take you around 5 minutes to get past there. And there's also some heavy traffic on the road from Šmarje to Koper in both directions. Drive safely.
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3: 17:03 ta hip na naših kazalcih, nedelja v nizkem štartu za pozni popoldan pred večerom, no kmalu pa tudi oddaje Slovenian to go, v njej pa o bitju, ko ja leži, a bježi. Dotlej pa The Common Linets in Take Off, samo na Radio SI.
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1: There was an accident earlier on the A1 motorway from Ljubljana to Maribor between the exits for Dramlje and Slovenska Konjice. And that's in a section where they're doing roadworks. The road is open to traffic now, but there is still a queue of vehicles between the exit for Dramlje and the Pletovarje tunnel. So be careful if you're coming up to that point. It will take about 5 minutes to get past there. There was also an accident earlier on the regional road from Koper to Dragonia. Traffic is flowing alternately in one direction at Šalara, and there's a queue of vehicles in both directions there as well, so be careful. One lane is closed on the A1 motorway from Ljubljana to Koper due to a broken down vehicle. That's between the exit for Unets and the Rauber Commander rest area. And there are occasional delays of up to 5 minutes before the exit for Postojna. That's due to roadworks in the direction of Ljubljana. And finally, there are delays on the roads from Bohinska Bela to Bled and Šmarje to Koper. Drive safely.
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1: There was an accident earlier on the regional road from Copper to Dragonia. Traffic is flowing alternately in one direction at Shalara, and a queue of vehicles has formed there in both directions, so drive carefully. One lane is closed on the A1 motorway from Ljubljana to Koper due to a broken down vehicle. That's before the Rauber Commando rest area. There's a delay of around 15 minutes on the A1 motorway from Ljubljana to Maribor due to roadworks. That's between Dramlje and Slovenske Konice. And also a short delay just before Postojne in the direction of Ljubljana. That's occasional delays of up to 5 minutes due to roadworks. And finally, it's busy on the roads from Lucia to Izola, Bohinske, Bela to Bled and Šmarja to Koper.
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4: 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Worked hard all my lifetime, no help from my friends. So oh Lord, won't you buy me a Mercedes Benz. Oh Lord, won't you buy me a color TV? Dialing for dollars is trying to find me. I wait for delivery each day until 3. 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Oh Lord, won't you buy me a night on the town? I'm counting on you, Lord. 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Oh, Lord, won't you buy me a night on the town? 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My friends all drive Porsches. I must make amends. Worked hard all my lifetime, no help from my friends. So, oh Lord, won't you buy

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1: Unfortunately, there's been an accident on the A2 motorway from Obrežje towards Ljubljana. That's before the exit for Kronovo. Careful there. In the other direction, so from Ljubljana to Obrežje, there is a broken down vehicle before the Starine rest area. One lane is closed on the A1 motorway from Ljubljana to Koper. That's due to a broken down vehicle, and that's between the exit for Unets and the Rauber Commander rest area. There are also occasional delays on the A1 from Koper to Ljubljana before Postojna. They're doing roadworks there. Also delays of up to 15 minutes on the A1 from Ljubljana to Maribor, also due to roadworks. That's between the exits for Dramlje and Slovenske Konice. It's busy on the roads from Lucia to Izola, Bohinska Bela to Bled, Dragonia to Koper, and it's now raining heavily in some parts of the country, with thunderstorms even in places, and that's reducing visibility. So adjust your speed to the conditions, keep a safe distance to the vehicle in front of you, and of course, drive carefully.
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1: Be careful on the A2 motorway from Abreja towards Ljubljana. There was an accident there earlier before the exit for Kronovo. There are occasional delays of up to 10 minutes on the A1 motorway before the exit for Postojna. That's heading in the direction of Ljubljana from Koper. That's due to roadworks. There's also a delay of around 5 minutes at the moment on the A1 motorway from Ljubljana to Maribor. And that's also due to roadworks between the... That's the delay between the exit for Dramlje and the Pletovarje tunnel. They're doing roadworks there around Slovenske Konice. And it's busy on the roads from Lucia to Izola, Bohinska Bela to Bled, Dragonia to Koper. And it's also raining heavily in some parts of the country at the moment, especially with some thunderstorms in places. That is reducing visibility. So adjust your speed, keep a safe distance to the vehicle in front of you and drive carefully.
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1: Pogacar finishes second as teammate wins first road stage of Tour de France. Good evening, I'm Dave Ryan.
0: This is Radio SI News. Seven.
1: Today, Pogacar finished second behind teammate Isaac Del Toro of Mexico on the first road stage of this year's Tour de France, as he clawed back valuable seconds on his main rival Jonas Vingegaard of Denmark. The 167-kilometer stage took the riders from Tarragona to Barcelona with three circuits over the steep climb of Montjuïc. It was a powerful display by the UAE team after narrowly missing out on victory in yesterday's team time trial. Tomorrow, the riders will take on a 196-kilometer stage across the Pyrenees as they pass from Spain into France. The Israeli Foreign Ministry has announced that Ruth Cohen-Dar will become its first-ever resident ambassador to Slovenia. She has already served as a non-resident ambassador to this country, as well as to Malta. Last month, Israel announced that it would open an embassy here. In a recent interview with an Israeli newspaper, Prime Minister Yanis Yanche stated that Slovenia would move its embassy in Israel from Tel Aviv to Jerusalem, making it the first EU country to do so. Hundreds of firefighters are battling forest fires in France, Spain, and Portugal as temperatures there have risen again in recent days. Overall, more than 17,000 hectares of land has been affected across the three countries. Temperatures in some places reached 40 degrees Celsius today. Here in Slovenia, around 140 firefighters extinguished a fire in the Karst region last night. It burnt around 20 hectares of land in the Komen and Miren Kostanjevice municipalities. The firefighters were helped by all four special aircraft of the National Firefighting Service. The firefighters stayed at the scene overnight to prevent winds from causing the fire to reignite. Evacuations are taking place in Guam and the Northern Mariana Islands in the Pacific ahead of Super Typhoon Babi. It's set to make landfall early tomorrow morning, bringing with it winds of up to 250 kilometers per hour. The U.S. National Weather Service has also warned of flooding and waves nearly 11 meters high in places. The weather will be partly cloudy overnight with showers and localized thunderstorms, especially in the western Primorska region. Tomorrow will also be partly cloudy with showers and thunderstorms forming in the afternoon. Morning temperatures will range from 12 to 19 degrees Celsius, with daytime highs of between 24 and 31 degrees.
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1: And be careful on the A2 motorway from Obrežja towards Ljubljana. There was an accident there earlier before the exit for Kronovo. In the other direction, so towards Obrežja, there is a broken down vehicle before the Starine rest area. There are occasional delays of up to 10 minutes due to roadworks on the A1 motorway from Koper to Ljubljana before the exit for Postojna. At the moment, it's about a 5-minute delay there. It's also busy once you get closer to Ljubljana between the exits for Vrhnika and Dragomir. Nothing too major, up to 5-minute delays around that section of the motorway as well. There's also a short delay due to roadworks on the A1 from Ljubljana to Maribor between the exit for Dramlja and the Pletovarja tunnel. It's busy on the roads from Seča to Izola, Bohinska Bela to Bled and Dragonia to Koper at the moment. And rain and thunderstorms are affecting some parts of the country now, which is reducing visibility. So adjust your speed, keep a safe distance to the vehicle in front of you, and drive carefully.
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1: And some good news to begin with. The accident on the A2 from Obrežje towards Ljubljana before Kronovo has been cleared away. So yeah, that's good news indeed. There are delays of around 5 minutes on the A1 motorway from Ljubljana to Maribor. That's between Dramlje and Slovenska Konica. That's due to roadworks. Also, occasional delays of up to 10 minutes due to roadworks on the A1 motorway from Koper to Ljubljana before the exit for Postojna. At the moment, it's about a 5 minute delay. It's also busy on the roads from Seča to Izola, Bohinska Bela to Bled, and Dragonia to Koper. And rain and thunderstorms are affecting some parts of the country now, which is reducing visibility. So drive carefully, adjust your speed, and keep a safe distance to the vehicle in front of you. And now for a traffic update in Italian.
2: Il Centro per le informazioni sul traffico rileva movimento veicolare intenso sulla rete viaria della Slovenia. 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
2: Good evening. Let's check the latest on Slovenia's highways. A broken down vehicle is causing problems on the A1 highway before the tunnel Trojane towards Ljubljana. And if you're driving from Ljubljana to Maribor, be careful due to debris obstructing traffic between Vransko and Šentrupert. And it's still busy on the A1 highway. That's from Dramlje to Slovenske Konjice towards Maribor. And also on the A1 highway from Koper to Ljubljana before Postojna. Some delays are still being reported on local roads from Seča to Izola, Bohinska Bela to Bled and Dragonja to Koper. Drive safely. 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
1: Let's check the latest on Slovenia's highways. If you're driving from Ljubljana to Maribor, be careful due to debris still obstructing traffic between Vransko and Šentrupert. And it's still busy on the A1 highway from Koper to Ljubljana before Postojna. Some delays are still being reported on local roads from Sitra to Izola, Bohinska Bela to Bled and Dragonja to Koper. As for across the country, traffic is flowing smoothly. 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
0: The most up-to-date traffic info in Slovenia. 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
1: Good evening. Let's check the latest on the Slovenia highways. If you're driving from Ljubljana to Koper, be careful due to a broken down vehicle obstructing traffic between the rest stop Lom and Unec. And it's still busy on the A1 coastal highway from Koper to Ljubljana before Postojna. Elsewhere across the country, traffic is flowing without any major events. 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
1: Tadej Pogačar finished second behind teammate Isaac Del Toro of Mexico on the first road stage of the Tour de France, as he clawed back valuable seconds on his main rival Jonas Vingegaard of Denmark. The 167-kilometre stage took the riders from Tarragona to Barcelona, with three circuits over the steep climb of Montjuïc. Tomorrow, the riders will take on a 196-kilometre stage over the Pyrenees Mountains as they cross from Spain into France. Around 140 firefighters extinguished a fire in the Karst region last night. It burnt around 20 hectares of land in the Komen and Miren Kostanjevice municipalities. The firefighters were helped by all four special aircraft of the National Firefighting Service. The firefighters stayed at the scene overnight to prevent the fire from reigniting. The Israeli Foreign Ministry has announced that Ruth Cohen-Dar will become its first ever resident ambassador to Slovenia. She has already served as a non-resident ambassador to this country, as well as to Malta. Israel made the announcement last month that it would open an embassy here. The weather will be partly cloudy overnight, with showers and localized thunderstorms in places, especially in the western Primorska region. Tomorrow will also be partly cloudy, with showers and thunderstorms forming in the afternoon. Morning temperatures will range from 12 to 19 degrees Celsius, with daytime highs of between 24 and 31 degrees.
0: 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Wind down.

0: traffic update.
1: Careful on the A1 highway. We have an animal on the road obstructing traffic between the rest stop Zima and Dramlje in both directions. Moreover, debris is causing some problems on the A1 coastal highway between Dragomer and Vrhnika towards Koper. Delays are still being reported on the A1 highway from Koper to Ljubljana before Postojna and also on section Vrhnika-Brezovica. Wish you a safe and a pleasant journey. 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
1: Still some heavier traffic is reported from the coastal regional road Šmarje-Koper that's leading from Croatia to the A1 highway. That's from Koper to Ljubljana. On the same A1 highway, we have some heavy traffic still reported as well by the exit Postojna.

guess tough times hit sooner than we expected. 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
1: Glad to report, there's not much to report from Slovenian highways at the moment. 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Brez večjih posebnosti na slovenskih cestah v teh trenutkih, srečno in varno pot do cilja.
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1: Let report is still not much to report from Slovenian highways at the moment. Have a safe and pleasant journey onwards. Brez večjih posebnosti na slovenskih cestah teh trenutkih, srečno in varno pot do cilja.
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1: Tadej Pogacar finished second behind teammate Isaac Del Toro of Mexico on the first road stage of the Tour de France as he clawed back valuable seconds on his main rival Jonas Vingegaard of Denmark. The 167-kilometre stage took the riders from Tarragona to Barcelona with three circuits over the steep climb of Montjuic. Tomorrow, the riders will take on a 196-kilometre stage over the Pyrenees Mountains as they cross from Spain into France. Around 140 firefighters extinguished a fire in the Karst region last night. It burnt around 20 hectares of land in the Komen and Miren-Kostanjevice municipalities. The firefighters were helped by all four special aircraft of the National Firefighting Service. The firefighters stayed at the scene overnight to prevent the fire from reigniting. The Israeli Foreign Ministry has announced that Ruth Cohen-Dar will become its first ever resident ambassador to Slovenia. She has already served as a non-resident ambassador to this country, as well as to Malta. Israel made the announcement last month that it would open an embassy here. The weather will be partly cloudy overnight, with showers and localized thunderstorms in places, especially in the western Primorska region. Tomorrow will also be partly cloudy, with showers and thunderstorms forming in the afternoon. Morning temperatures will range from 12 to 19 degrees Celsius, with daytime highs of between 24 and 31 degrees.
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1: Glad to report there's still not much to report from Slovenian highways at the moment. Have a safe and pleasant journey onwards. Še vedno brez večjih posebnosti na slovenskih cestah, srečno in varno pot do cilja.
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1: No major difficulties being reported from Slovenian highways at the moment. Have a safe and pleasant journey onwards. Brez večjih posebnosti na slovenskih cestah, srečno in varno pot.
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traffic on Slovenian highways flowing smoothly at the moment. Have a safe and pleasant journey onwards. Brez večjih posebnosti na slovenskih cestah v teh trenutkih, srečno in varno pot do cilja.

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0: Glad to report there's still not much to report from Slovenian highways at the moment. Have a safe and pleasant journey onwards. Še vedno brez posebnosti na slovenskih cestah teh trenutkih, srečno in varno pot do cilja.
1: The most up-to-date traffic info in Slovenia. If you're driving, make sure to stay focused on the road. 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

report. There's still not much to report from Slovenian highways at the moment. Have a safe and pleasant journey onwards. Še vedno brez posebnosti na slovenskih avtocestah teh trenutkih, srečno in varno pot do cilja.

traffic on Slovenian highways. Excuse me, flowing smoothly at the moment. Have a safe and pleasant journey onwards. Promet po slovenskih cestah poteka brez večjih posebnosti, srečno in varno pot do cilja.